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0: boy. 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
1: 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Be advised, White Flight 2 is going to be landing there in about 2 minutes.
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237 from 212. Crazy. I am seeing reports of a 1050 in Rock Island County on 150. Shows the roadway shut down and Med Force responding.

0: stuff. 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Going to be a gold Ford Escape. Gold Ford Escape. J. John K. King, E. Edward, D. David, 4-1. John King, Edward David, 4-1.
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0: 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Edward Adam 51131, and update my location to the Jimmy John's parking lot.
1: Edward Adam 51131, clear, expired, 06-2026, gray 2023, Actor Utility.

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Still in 270 traffic stop. Still in 270 traffic stop. 80 westbound at the 85. 80 westbound at the 85. It's going to be a Black Ford Fusion. Black Ford Fusion. New Jersey 1028. King 48. R. Robert. U. Union. Y. Young. King 48. R. Robert. U. Union. Y. Young. Out of New Jersey.

270 New Jersey, KK48, R Robert, U Union, Y Young, clear. Black 2014, 42.

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1: Sterling 26 trucks up. Sterling 260 traffic stop. We Norris and LaSalle Street. We're Norris and LaSalle Street in Ottawa on two motorcycles. First, G George K King 4669. G George K King 4669. I'll get your registration on when I can't see it.

0: Sterling, 252, traffic stop.
1: 252, go ahead.
0: Eastbound milepost 90, I-80 eastbound milepost 90 on a blue Toyota passenger car, I-Ida, Z-Zebra, U-Union, and Mary, I-Ida. I-Ida, Z-Zebra, U-Union, and Mary, I-Ida.

0: 260 motorcycle, G George K King 4669 clear, grade 2026 on the.
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0: dialing 247 Travis Tower. Columbus Street and East Marquette Street in Ottawa. Columbus Street and East Marquette Street in Ottawa. It's going to be a maroon Buick, E. Edward and Nora, 45323. Edward and Nora, 45323.
1: 247, E. Edward and Nora, 45323, clear, expired. 12-2025, maroon 2002, Buick sedan.

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0: Charles 218 10-4.

It's Raina, it's Troop 2, improper lighting, I-39 southbound, mile post 67. Troop 2, improper lighting, I-39 southbound, mile post 67, 2133. 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

0: Round 268, traffic stop.
1: 268,
0: one. It'll be 1300 East Street, just north of 1950th Avenue. 1300 East, just north 1950th Avenue, Henry County. Black pickup, no 28.

Sterling 270, traffic stop. 270, go ahead. Correction, I-80 westbound at the 67. I-80 westbound at the 67. Black Dodge Durango, Black Dodge Durango. Iowa 1028, 2 Queen, K King, P Paul, 194.

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1: Out to 270 from Santa 8.
0: 270, county's en route. 260's en route. 247's en route.

13 units, reckless driving, ID westbound, milepost 57. Troop 2 units, reckless driving, ID westbound, milepost 57, white tractor, JB Hunt trailer, white tractor, JB Hunt trailer, Indiana portion, P-Paul 852556, Indiana portion, P-Paul 852556, 1028 JB Hunt Transportation Incorporated, JB Hunt Transportation Incorporated, Noblesville, Indiana, 2019 Chinese Intermobile Container, and your own case authority, State Police, Troop 2 Sterling.

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3: Last name Weatherly, W. Williams, E. Edward, A. Adams, T. Tom, H. Henry, E. Edward, R. Robert, L. Lincoln, Y. Young, Nieva, first name Nieva, N. Nor, I. Ida, V. Victor, E. Edward, A. Adams, middle initial, L. Lincoln, Weatherly, Nieva, middle initial, L. Lincoln, female, 10-21-2005, out of Iowa. I will also have another 27 out of Iowa.

0: 247 1061. Yeah, a Lincoln Weatherly female. 10/21/2005 out of Iowa. No exact match. Nevaeh Lachey Weatherly. Female, 10/21/2005 out of Iowa. 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Go ahead.
1: Sure. Stallion 247, are you ready for my second?
0: 247, go ahead with your second.
1: Iowa. Last name Jefferson, J. John E. Edward, double F. Frank, E. Edward, R. Robert, S. Sam, O. Ocean, N. Nora, DeQuarez, J. John, U. Union, A. Adam, U. Union, R. Robert, E. Edward, Z. Zebra, middle initial D. David. Jefferson, DeQuarez, middle initial D. David, male, 03/16/1996. Male 03/16/1996. That's also out of Iowa.

0: 247, 1061. 247, Juarez, D. David Jefferson Mail, 03-16-96 out of Iowa, has an active order protection on file out of Waterloo. Caution, violent tendency, escape risk. Additional information available, go ahead. Jefferson, no record, Iowa.
1: Yeah,

270. Sholey's is en route for the tow. Sholey's en route. BTA 15. Tow number's 579-579.

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1: 47, go ahead.
0: Get a photo ID of the second individual out of Iowa.
1: Two 47 10-4, photo ID for...
0: The photo ID for Jefferson. For... 10-4.

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1: Fourth name,

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1: Go ahead.
0: Eugene, our operator. Yeah, we're TZ Bristol.

247, 260. 247, I've attached the DL photo for Mr. Jefferson in the sessions tab.

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1: Simple. 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
1: 268, go ahead.
0: 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D. David 498 on a black Ford Taurus.

0: Sterling 260 information. My signal 38 back to Polo, starting mileage in the notes.
1: Starting 270 information. En route to the flying in LaSalle to meet with 247.
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0: Stallion 247 information.
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0: 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PN miles will be in those. 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
0: 47, Software.
2: 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It's camera for 2 hours.
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0: Sterling 270 information. 270, go ahead. Passengers to the Sessions tab on the CFO. T-70, I just relieved the previous TC. Is it Weatherly and Jefferson? Are they the passengers?
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0: go ahead. Last of Young, Y-O-U-N-G, first of Carissa, C-O-R-I-S-A, full metal of Marie, M-A-R-I-E, Young, Carissa, Marie, female, date of birth, 06-30-2000, 6-30 of 2000.

0: 268-1061.
1: Good.
0: 268, Carissa Marie Young, female, Sears 630-2000, has two temporary stalking, no contact protection orders on file, caution, violent tendencies. One is expired, both served. 56130, black hazel, light complexion, tattoo on the chest. Additional information available, go ahead. Young is suspended. 0724-2024,
2: 3-707, C. Charles 1. 10-4, I have a VIN on the
0: vehicle. Charles 215 status.
3: 215, secure 2 hours.
0: 218 status. Charles 218, Tupper.
2: Charles 268, 1028, move in. One F Frank A Adam H Henry B Paul, two F Frank W William, five B Boy G George, 111150.
0: Then one F Frank A Adam H Henry, B Paul, two F Frank W William, five B Boy G George, 111150 is clear in our record. I'm gonna try nationwide.
2: Come on.

0: Maryland 268. Did you get a return on that vehicle?
1: Response, VIN 1 of Frank A. Anime 10, repeat call 2 of Frank W. William 5, Boise, George, 111150. Does come back through Iowa, also California, but Iowa is more correction recent. U.S. associated license on it, C. Edward Y. Young, K. King 252, to Akeel and Michael Driscoll, out of Williamsburg, on a black 2011 Ford Taurus.
0: 10-4, if you attach that, just so I can get all the information off it, and then we'll see what's going on with the new registration.
1: 10-4, it'll be in the sessions tab.
0: 10-4, thank you, man.

0: Dialing 247 information.
1: 7-gun?
0: Beginning miles, beginning notes.
1: Dialing 270 clear, Patrol. 270, tough work.

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0: Therefore.
1: The 54, I-39 southbound mile plus 54. County advised that they got a report of something large, possibly yellow metal, in the roadway.
2: Stanley 247, be advised I'll be in our tent.

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1: 247, good.
0: Cleared from probably down to the 49, the north and southbound, and I cleared the off ramp at the 54 on both sides, and I was unable to locate.
1: 54?

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1: 10-4, it's attached.
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0: Lower north, left flight 2.

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1: 268, 10-4.

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1: Copy that, Life Flight 2, back at base. We have nothing to debrief.
0: Likewise, thank you.

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1: Go ahead.
0: Guys, ID eastbound at the 3, ID eastbound mile post 3. It's a silver Acura versus deer. The vehicle's not driving, not drivable. No injuries. I'm going to try to call her to see if there's any lane blockage and where the deer went.
1: Jim Hill.
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0: 237, caller advised that it'll be an Acura MDX. They are on the shoulder for the ramp 4A. They're still on 80, just on the ramp. They didn't see the animal in the roadway.

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1: Start on 268. I'll take 250s.
0: 268, 10-4. We ID westbound at the 19. 80 westbound at the 19. Henry County advised that it's two vehicles. No lane blockage, no injury.
1: 10-4. En route from Geneseo.
2: 68 from 37. We're already clear once the tow gets here, and then I'm going into that.
1: We're right here. We'll go get it started, and I'm sure it can't be that bad.

0: Affirmative 268, it's now open right here. Henry County's going to go west of 19. We're going to go east and see where's that.
1: 268, cover.

0: showing 237, how's it on scene?
1: 237, somewhere.
0: 68, I'm arrived. We're going to be about a half a mile east of X-19.
1: 68 Tower?

Sterling 268, 1028, on unit 1. J. John 3383. Frank John 3383 on a gray Honda Civic.

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1: 10-4, I'll get you unit 2 in a few minutes. It's going to be a truck tractor semi-trailer. He's pulled down about 100 yards. Unit 1 hit it, ran into the rear end of...
0: 268, 10-4.

Troop 2 units in proper lighting. I-3 United southbound, all plus 88. And southbound, all plus 88, 430. Truck tractor trailer, not typical sticker on the back doors. Truck tractor trailer, not typical sticker on the back doors. With no lights, make your own case. 30 Sheriff's Office, Lee County State Police, Troop 2.

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0: Henry County's going to wait for the tow for us. I'm going to go down and get the information for Unit 2, and then I'll be meeting up with 37 over at SCOB.
1: 268, Templar.

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0: 268 status.
1: I also have 1028 on the trailer out of Tennessee. Union 813144 Tennessee trailer.
0: Ten four is clear in 2018 utility.
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0: 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Charles, 216, 1041, scale 7, secure 2 hours.
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0: 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Well, myself and 50 will be clear from this. And 37 is going to finish up paperwork and transport for that subject.

0: 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I'll be giving Mr. Garza a ride to the hotel by I-80.
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Sterling Charles 214. 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
1: 178, good.
0: 178 1050 PD, I-280 westbound at about the 10 and a half. I-280 westbound at about the 10 and a half. A FedEx van sideswiped a semi. Both vehicles are on the right shoulder, no injuries.
1: 10-4, code 1.
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We're going to put our Fords down, and we'll catch up on the other side of it.

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1: 249, go ahead.
0: West 88. ID eastbound, off West 88. It's a black Hyundai Elantra. Black Hyundai Elantra, Colorado, the Edward B-Boy and Nora and Mary, 15. Colorado, the Edward B-Boy and Nora and Mary, 15. Colorado.
1: $249, Colorado, Edward B. Boy and Nora and Mary, 15. Clear 2018 Hyundai Elantra.

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All right, Bad Crew, we're going to meet up. 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We're going to meet up over at the Konica southbound ramp and be prepared to do the left lane. And so you're going to need to change your sign tile. And we'll meet there at 11:30. Or 11:33. 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

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It's going to be out of Utah, Z-Zebra 587A Adam Y Young, Utah, Z-Zebra 587A Adam Y Young, Utah.

0: 249, Utah, Z-Zebra, 587, A. Adam Y. Young. It's clear on a 2012 Kia Optima.
1: I was just sitting in the vehicle.

0: 249 Charlie.
1: Yes.
0: 249 reported the large black chair in the road, I-80 eastbound, milepost 90.
2: I just cleared my stop and I should be coming up on it here in just a second.
0: 249, 249.

249, Sterling 750, unknown. Unsure of the direction, I-80, they believe westbound, ramp to I-39, unknown if it's northbound or southbound. 80, westbound ramp to I-39. Velcom received a 911 call. There's a language barrier. They're not getting much. We have no vehicle description. I believe that the wife possibly grabbed the wheel and tried to crash. So that's all we've got. Code 2, on the south side of Iowa. 10-4.

0: 3248 Marshall says.
1: Two forty-eight Marshall says.
0: 80 westbound to 54. 80 westbound to 54. Oh, silver Honda Pilot. Silver Honda Pilot. Iowa plate. And Nora WP Paul 062. Nora WP Paul 062.
2: And we'll head back out there where it's completely safe for us.

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Still unknown injuries. 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

0: 48 from 49. 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
0: But could use possible traffic control as well.

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0: I'll link him 27726. Frank Lincoln 27726.
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1: 263

0: 3248 traffic, stop.
1: 248, go ahead.
0: I-80 eastbound at mile post 54. I-80 eastbound at mile post 54. It's a blue truck tractor, cattle hauler trailer, Iowa trailer plate, and Mary G. George 1069. Mary George 1069, Iowa.

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0: 2249. County arrived on scene approximately 5 minutes ago, and I'm going to be relocating the vehicle and myself to Peru Hospital.
1: 249, come on.
0: County's going to be coming along with the translate.
1: So far.

0: Hey, Kyle, up at this turnaround here, I want you to go in there and change your arrow back. We're going to do the right lane. And stay in there, and the rest of us, we're going to go up here to 71, turn around, change your arrows, and just follow me.
1: Communication received.

0: SCAR, Casas Castaneda, Oscar, mail 0116 of 1986, 0116 86, California. You try that out of Illinois as well. He's been living here for a little while.
1: Yeah, so far.

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It's about, I want to say, 382 feet.

0: 80 eastbound 25 from the white box truck. White box truck, California. 39719 or Robert 3. 39719 Robert 3, California.
1: Caution team, call 10-4. 3. Clear.

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0: 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It's a Black Ford Edge. 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

0: Sterling 178.
1: 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We're going to be eastbound at the 20. I'm going to try to get him stopped right here.

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I'm not sure what's going on here. 28 is 105-14-63, same over time. Hit the 21 eastbound.

0: Are we on 39 or on 80?
1: Yeah, this is ridiculous today. I haven't seen it this heavy in a while.
0: Things about it.

0: All right, Kevin Kyle. You guys are done for the day. Go back to the yard. Make sure you top off the trucks, put away the aero board. Kevin, we got one more here at 71. And then you guys split off. And then Dave, you follow me to 18. Fuel, you understand?
1: Knew that?
0: All right, we're approaching the last hole here for you.
2: Two five strong.
0: All right. Kevin Kyle, adios.

0: Sterling 131, radio check. Before I got an email, is there a Paul Starbuck?
1: 10-4. Juan Franklin, 10-4, fire any ambassador en route for a male subject at the Overlook, possibly having a heart attack.
0: Ten four. I'll be en route. I'm sure I'm at Buffalo Rock. I'm sure EMS will meet me there.

0: One Frank 23 strong.
1: Frank 23, go ahead.
0: One Frank 23. I just spoke with the subject to advice. He's on a jet ski on the Mississippi. He's just passed Horse Island. The jet ski has quit working, and he's starting to float near where all of the barges are. He's requesting some assistance.
1: And did he get a better location than Horse Island so we can contact fire because they might have a boat quicker?
0: Or he mentioned Sunset Marina towards Andalusia. I wasn't sure if you'd be familiar with Horse Island or not.
1: And for, I'll be en route to the area from Carbon Cliff. I'll make some calls.
0: And that as well.

0: 153. Correction, 123, 127. Contact with anybody from the Iowa side. Horse Island is going to be just south of the, just downstream from the I-80 bridge on the Iowa side.
1: I contacted the guy. He sent me a pin. I'm on the phone with dispatch right now.

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0: When fire is en route with a boat, I will still be en route to a marina in case they need anything.
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MCCARTHY. 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

0: Sterling 1 Frank 1, I'll be clear, admin duties.
1: 1 Frank 1 10-4. 248, 1050. DI 180.
2: Okay.
1: With a 7.5.
2: Northbound.
1: I-180 northbound of 7.5 via GMC Acadia struck a guardrail.
0: I-80 eastbound to 65.
1: 248, 10-4.

Sterling 1327, traffic stop. 27, go ahead. Sterling 1327, traffic stop. It's going to be on the limited access road to the marina. Limited access road to the marina. Illinois 1028, Edward R. Robert 95358. 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
1: One freight 27.
0: Illinois 1027, Butterworth. B Boy Union W Tom E Edward R Robert W O R T H B U T T E R W O R T H Andrea A Adam and Nora D David R Robert E Edward A Adam A N D R E A J John Butterworth Andrea J John female 031185 31185.

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0: Zero Young 1603 and Shane's towing is en route from Princeton.
1: Digital, all I got was Zebra Young and that Shane's was en route.

0: 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That 1020 is going to be Zebra Young 16703. Zebra Young 16703. Can I get a crash report number, please?
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0: Charlie, Ocean King 12, Travis, South.
1: Ocean King 12, go ahead.
0: Westbound for 19, 80 westbound of the 19. It's going to be a blue Chrysler van, Florida, 2549, A Adams, E-Zebra. 2549, A Adams, E-Zebra, Florida.
1: Ocean King 12, Florida, 2549A Adams, Z-Zebra, clear, dark blue, 2025 Chrysler van. Two forty-eight so far.
2: 248 information.
1: Go ahead.
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0: Ocean King 12, 10-4. Sterling, Charles 204, 1042. 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
1: 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Sterling 270, 1041. 70 so far, still with 52 and 47.

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ID is on Mile Post 81. 1439. Driving I-80 eastbound, milepost 81, silver Chevrolet truck, 354-7771 V-Boy, 354-7771 V-Boy, 1028 Robert F. Rank Tut, Robert F. Rank Tut, Juliet, silver 2005 Chevrolet Utility, make room case statement, strip 2, case 5210.

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0: 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Just an Ottawa PD. 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
1: 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Gray truck tractor semi combination. I believe it's Indiana, the trailer's partially obstructed. Might be P Paul 49 8540. Okay, Paul 49 8504, Indiana portion.

0: 450 Sterling.
1: Alright, 450, go ahead.
0: 450, we got a report from Henry County of a piece of carpet in the roadway that possibly fell out of a truck. 74 eastbound at the 30. 74 eastbound at the 30.
1: That's where I'll be right. Come on.
0: 450, come for.
2: Sterling, 25, figure 30.

0: Sterling 252, driver stop. Sterling 252, traffic stop, Illinois 251 in LaSalle Road, Illinois 251 on LaSalle Road in Peru, on a silver Honda passenger car, E. Edward SAM 42553, E. Edward SAM 42553.
1: 252, E. Edward SAM 42553, clear, gray 2005 Honda 4-door.